If you're a fan of The Handmaid's Tale, you'll no doubt recognize the name of that song, brand new from Olivia Rodrigo. That's Serena Joy here on FPK. And the Jayhawks, Keeping Our Heads Above Water. Before that, their latest record, Sanctuary Park, Rusted Roots Ecstasy, and that's set as well. I'm Kyle Meredith here on FPK. Monica Raymond joining me next here in just a few moments. You know her, best as Gabrielle from Chicago Fire. She played Jackie on Hightown, and we're going to be talking about that in just a few moments. The WFPK question of the day, what's the song that best describes how you feel about this heat that we've been having? Carl Yule says, heat it up, 98 degrees and rising. Kerry Walls Funk says, let it snow. All right, I get where you're going. James Willett Everett just quoted Hotter Than a Match Head from Summer in the City. 502-814-9375. Let's do some Howl Owl Howl right after Alice in Chains. Here's No Excuses.

0: 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I'm Matt Anthony, host of the Friday Night Sound Clash from 7 to 11, Fridays on 91.9.
1: 91.9 WFPK, Kyle Meredith here. Tonight we're going to be talking about the crime drama Hightown, now in its final season on Starz, with lead actress Monica Raymond and creator and showrunner Rebecca Cutter. Now, for anyone that hasn't seen the show, Monica plays Jackie, a cop who is also an addict, and the constant struggle within herself to do good while doing so much harm to herself and to others around her continues to play out in this final season, which we got to talk all about in an interview that you can watch at WFPK.org.
2: Yeah, man, it's a great, you're very good at this. There is a grand reckoning. Yes, that's exactly right. And she is sick and tired of being sick and tired. She says, I knew I couldn't for whatever, half of her life, right? So what has half of that life been? You know, it's like coping every single day, misusing alcohol or drugs or partying or sex just to like stay alive and to try to feel something. And being with Jackie through all of that and how she's able to hopefully reckon with that and come out at the other side, you know, learning that she doesn't need all of those things to be herself and to feel a connection with herself and the people that she loves. That's ultimately what we all want. And then also, like, finally, her mission or her calling, I would say, is to help people. She knows that that's what she wants. She doesn't know how to do it without hurting herself or sometimes the very people that she's trying to help. So, gosh, that was good.

There's the Textones with Vacation on 91.9 WFPK, a band started by Kathy Valentine, who would then go on from that band to form the Go-Go's and take that song with her. Of course, it became a big hit. That version, the theme song,

So this one is like a little more literally that. It's sort of like she is the mysterious body that we find. So it's like Jackie is at the center of the mystery this season, which I love as kind of metaphorical, but also literal. Yeah, I think it's at a faster pace. I mean, also because it's only 7 episodes, it was like we got some work to do. So it's a breakneck pace, and I had to leave it all out there. You know, and anything that I had wanted to save for future seasons, it's like now's the time. So I think it's pretty ballsy and pretty exciting.

0: Southern Culture on the Skids with White Trash. You can hear that one in the Stars show Hightown here on 91.9 WFPK. I'm Kyle Mehta talking with the creator and showrunner Rebecca Cutter and lead actress Monica Raymond. Both of them also directing episodes in this final season. 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
1: I'm still learning my process of directing while I'm acting in something. I've done it twice now. So it was important for me to like make sure that we could track, make it very clear what was happening in the episode. Something that I like to do as a director, I really like to focus on performances because I'm an actor and that's sort of my, that's where I feel really good. Collaborating with the actors. And then if Jackie's in a scene, really letting the co-stars be a part of the decision making. So the most important thing is that I make sure that Rebecca's tone is achieved no matter what, because she's the story writer. She's the boss. Every word is important to make sure that we keep it in the world of the play. I can like bring my own vision to it, but my job is to make sure that my bit is a part of a whole.
2: She's a fantastic director, and we were just the fact that she knows the world and she knows the characters. I mean, you have a fantastic eye too, but like that consistency and the love you show to the cast and to give everyone their best performance, she's a very special director, I'll say that.

0: 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You can hear that one in season 3 of Hightown, out now on Stars. And thanks again to Monica Raymond and Rebecca Cutter for hanging out with me. 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

Kurt Vile's back with a brand new record called Philadelphia's Been Good to Me, and he's coming to town when WFBK presents Kurt Vile Friday, November 6th at Headliners at brand new song Chance to Bleed here on FPK. 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Cheek Face and Tears for Fears before that. Thanks again to Monica Raymond. That full interview, WFPK.org. And the Kyle Meredith With podcast. We'll do our featured artist of the day coming up next here on 91.9, where we get programming support from the Irish Rover, where Ireland's own Michael Reedy serves up authentic Irish pub food indoors or out on the patio. 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I'm Kyle Meredith. Some Baby Rose coming up. Also going to play the Kinks. Speaking of the Kinks, our featured artist of the day is Cracker. They're going to be at Bourbon and Beyond on the Saturday bill. WFPK.org for the details. Here they are covering the Kinks on FPK.

You're taking your daily walk or run down your favorite block and music is hitting you from every direction. It's anything from West Coast jazz to Louisville hip-hop, Detroit techno, and Chicago house. It's Avenue Sounds. I'm your host, Cooper LaModern, and I invite you all to join us on Friday nights at 11 p.m. for an open format show exploring genres from near and far, right here on 91.9 WFPK.

latest from Stephen Wilson Jr. Miranda Lambert helping him out there on Hardwired, with a nod to the Pixies as well on FBK. And WFBK welcoming Stephen Wilson Jr. Saturday, December 5th to the Andrew J. Brady Music Center in Cincinnati, with those details at WFBK.org. Pearl Jam's The Fixer and Bridget Calls Me Baby in that set as well. I'm Kyle Moon. Stevie Wonder and Yard Act still to come. But now it's time for tonight's TV and the Radio, iconic television theme songs. This one's a Boston bar comedy that premiered in September of 1982, followed a group of regulars, found a second home at their neighborhood tavern. The producers tapped Gary Portnoy and Judy Hart Angelo to write the theme song for it, and did a little simple piano voice demo. Portnoy, who would later actually go on to write the themes for also Punky Brewster and Mr. Belvedere. But for this one, we're talking about Cheers, the theme song where everybody knows your name. Tonight's TV and the Radio on FPK.

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Missing Persons, Maggie Rogers before that. We got our featured artist of the day, Cracker, coming up next here on FPK. 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I'm Kyle Mayer. It's time for me to get out of here. Thanks to Monica Raymond, Paul Sunhyung Lee, Jay Chandra Sekar, all of my interviews at WFPK.org and the Kyle Meredith podcast. I'll be back tomorrow with Joshua Henry joining me at 6 o'clock. Before I leave, the latest from New Radicals from the One Night Only movie, some Dinosaur Jr., and right now our featured artist of the day from Cracker. They're playing Bourbon and Beyond September 26th. 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

91.9 WFPK in Waterfront Park present our final WFPK Waterfront Wednesday of the season and official Bourbon and Beyond pre-party on September 23rd with Louisville jam band Houseplant. 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

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The Bacon Brothers, September 20th at the Louisville Palace. 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

91.9 WFPK is proud to sponsor Bourbon and Beyond, returning this year with the Foo Fighters, Mumford & Sons, Chris Stapleton, and the Dave Matthews Band. 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

91.9 WFPK in Waterfront Park present our final WFPK Waterfront Wednesday of the season and official Bourbon and Beyond pre-party on September 23rd with Louisville Jam Band Houseplant. 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

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And The Weeks at Headliners, September 10th. 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

former label was there. There were two more like him at the next show, staring us down like hawks. And there was love in the air, and all the money was there, and we were going on tour with Candlebox.

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0: 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It's a country song.
1: Howdy, neighbors. 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

91.9 WFPK in Waterfront Park present our final WFPK Waterfront Wednesday of the season and official Bourbon and Beyond pre-party on September 23rd with Louisville Jam Band Houseplant. 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

After the Covenant school shooting in Nashville, Oak Crow Medicine Show's Catch Secor and public radio journalist David Green set out across America to start a conversation about guns, gun violence, and whether we can still find common ground. 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

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Here's what's up for grabs this week. Bourbon and Beyond one-day general admission pass for Thursday. The Bacon Brothers, September 20th at the Louisville Palace. Pixies at Iroquois Amphitheater, September 22nd. Rock the Rocks, September 26th at Falls of the Ohio. 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And The Weeks at Headliners, September 10th. 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

BK is proud to sponsor Bourbon and Beyond, returning this year with the Foo Fighters, Mumford & Sons, Chris Stapleton, and Dave Matthews Band. 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

91.9 WFPK in Waterfront Park present our final WFPK Waterfront Wednesday of the season and official Bourbon and Beyond pre-party on September 23rd with Louisville Jam Band Houseplant. 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

91.9 WFPK is your live music connection to win tickets to your favorite concerts and events. 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Bourbon and Beyond one-day general admission pass for Thursday. The Bacon Brothers, September 20th at the Louisville Palace. Pixies at Iroquois Amphitheater, September 22nd. Rock the Rocks, September 26th at Falls of the Ohio. 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And The Weeks at Headliners, September 10th. 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

91.9 WFPK and Waterfront Park present our final WFPK Waterfront Wednesday of the season and official Bourbon and Beyond pre-party on September 23rd with Louisville Jam Band Houseplant. 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

0: our Split the Pot raffle and win big at the end of the season. 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
1: Who said that angels don't cry?

3 years on the local circuit, played twice at the county fair. And the second time, Ben, our friend who worked the business, and said a guy from a label was there. 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

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I'm Matt Anthony, host of the Friday Night Sound Clash from 7 to 11, Fridays on 91.9.

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She is celebrating a birthday today, turning 45. Beyonce getting some help from Jack White there from Lemonade. Don't hurt yourself, 91.9 WFPK. Pretenders getting the hour started in honor of drummer Martin Chambers' 75th birthday today. He does a great job on that one. Time the Avenger from Learning to Crawl. Happy Friday, my friends. I'm Mel. It is good to be with you. Going to be another scorcher, a heat advisory. The high today, 99. The heat index up to 107. Whew, muggy tonight with a low of 78. Yeah, we're already at 80 degrees, so that tells you the whole story there. Got Mel's Diner coming up at 8, of course, and in keeping with the theme of the weather, it's just going to be songs with the word hot in the title because, yeah, we got that and more. If you've got one, email me, studio@wfpk.org, or you can text me, 502-814-9375. In the meantime, Alejandro Escovedo is coming up. Also got the latest from Charlie Crockett. First, another Bourbon and Beyond Artist of the Day. It's Mumford & Sons today. They're headlining the Oak Stage, Friday, September 25th. Going to actually do solo Marcus Mumford here, getting some help from Brandy Carlisle on How. FPK.

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0: That's Charlie Crockett, his latest called The Hallelujah Trail at 91.9 WFPK. He's part of the Bourbon and Beyond lineup playing Saturday, September 26th. Alejandro Escovedo in there with Man of the World and our Bourbon and Beyond featured artist of the day. It's Mumford & Sons today. They are headlining the Oak Stage Friday, September 25th. That was actually technically solo Marcus Mumford along with Brandi Carlile and Howe. Got some live Dave Matthews Band coming up. They're also going to be at Bourbon and Beyond, but that's another story. And new music from Baby Rose coming up. But first, we get support from you and Diane Curvin and Pete Curvin, realtors and supporters of Louisville Public Media. 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Also, Actors Theater of Louisville presenting Ken Ludwig's Baskerville, a Sherlock Holmes mystery directed by Amelia Acosta Powell. Sherlock Holmes and Dr. Watson tackle one of their most famous cases in this murderously funny adventure. 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
1: 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And The Weeks at Headliners, September 10th. 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
2: This is a numbered song. It's the 30. This the first. I always get it wrong. The 41st song that I play. I guess that I wrote. And so we all put our heads together and we decided to call it number 41 because we're just so vastly creative.

0: 91.9 WFPK. That is new music from Baby Rose. The album is called Yearnalism. It's called Better. Some live Dave Matthews Band before that from Durham, New Hampshire is where that was, from 1996, and number 41, Dave Matthews Band, of course, Bourbon and Beyond, Sunday, September 27th. It is coming up on 6:33, and let's get you to see some shows.
1: It's time for the WFPK Concert Calendar. Here's what's going on around town.
0: Well, let's see. Tonight, you've got Perfect 10 Burlesque with Tsunami Samurai at Zanzibar at 8. You've got World Fest on the Belvedere with the Arc Band, Kentucky Soul, Villa Muir, and more. That starts at 11 a.m. Monarch in the Park with the Ellie Ruth Trio and Paul Colon at Tyler Park. That's from 5 till 8. Down Rodeo with Stone Tribute Pilots at Mercury Ballroom. That's at 8. George Lopez is at the Louisville Comedy Club at 7. 49 Winchester is at 4th Street Live at 8. Tomorrow, WFPK is proud to sponsor Jammin' and Jeff at River Stage with End of the Line and Magnolia Boulevard at 6. Emo Night Tours at Zanzibar at 8. Also at 8, Hazlett at Headliners, Morgan Wade at Caesar Southern Indiana, and Afro Man at the Mercury Ballroom. 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
0: The WFPK question of the day. Nice long holiday weekend. What is your ultimate backyard beer and grill song? Text us your answer to 502-814-9375. We'd like to know about that. Got new music from the Womack Sisters coming up. Also got some Gladys Knight and the Pips. First, Bowie and Heroes at FPK.

Hi, this is Robin Pecknold from Fleet Foxes. Why do we love 91.9 WFPK? So much music.

0: That's Leon Bridges from his upcoming album, Happiness Anytime. It's due September 25th. That's Light the Way, the 91.9 WFPK, a 5-0 tune from Hope Ollers in there. Tie it all in a bow. Gladys Knight in the Pips, one of those Pips, Merrill Bubba Knight, having a birthday today, turning 84. That was Baby Don't Change Your Mind. Had the Womack Sisters, their new one called If I Let You. They are Sam Cooke's granddaughters and Bobby Womack's nieces. So one heck of a talented family there. And some Bowie starting things off with Heroes. It is 6:51. 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And 91.9 WFPK is proud to present an evening with Joanne Shaw Taylor, Saturday, September 12th. 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
0: New music from Stephen Wilson Jr. coming up next after Amanda Shires, When You're Gone, at FBK.

That's Angel Olsen from her Halfway Home album. It was released on this day in 2012. And Acrobat, 91.9 WFPK. Love and Rockets, starting off the hour. They released their self-titled album on this day in 1989. And So Alive. It's 8 minutes after 7. Again, a heat advisory today. Getting up to 99. The heat index up to 107. Only going to drop to 78 tonight. It's already 80 degrees out there. Got Mel's Diner coming up at 8, and going with the theme of the weather, it is songs with the word hot in the title. Keeping it simple. You can email me yours, studio@wfpk.org, or you can text me at 502-814-9375. And another reminder, during the 90s at 9, I have another chance for you to win a pair of passes to the new Oasis documentary, Don't Look Back in Anger. It's playing here in Louisville at Stony Brook. Just be ready to be caller 9 when you hear any Oasis song in the 9 a.m. hour at 502-814-9375, and I will set you up again 9 a.m. In the meantime, Tori Amos coming up, also new music from Graham Coxon. First, another song from our Bourbon and Beyond featured artist of the day. It is Mumford & Sons. They're headlining the Oak Stage Friday, September 25th. This is Beloved at FPK.

0: That's Blur's Graham Coxon from his solo album Castle Park, and Billy Says, 91.9 WFPK. Tori Amos in there, Pretty Good Year, and our Bourbon and Beyond featured artist of the day, Mumford and Sons. They're headlining the Oak Stage Friday, September 25th, so you're going to hear some of our favorite tunes from them every hour today. It is coming up on 7:21. I've got Nathaniel Rateliff on the way, also new music from Orville Peck. 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

That's a new one from Orville Peck. The new album, Mule, comes out September 18th. That's Too Little Too Late at 91.9 WFPK. Nathaniel Rateliff before that and Still Trying. 729, again, a heat advisory today. High 99, heat index up to 107. We're at 80 degrees right now, which is why on the diner, which is coming up in just about 30 minutes or so, songs with the word hot in the title. The word hot. In the title. If you've got one, I've got a bunch of them, but I might be able to squeeze one in for you. Email me, studio at WFPK.org, or text 502-814-9375. In the meantime, got new music from Devin Gilfillian coming up. Got some REM, some new music from Aaron Lee Tashjian. First, Heather Bond. She was raised in Louisville, and here she's joined by Allison Krauss's brother, Victor, who also produced her album. This is the very German title, Ich weiß nicht. In FPK.

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So much music.

0: He's fun. I like him a lot. Aaron Lee Tasjan from his new album, Get Over It, Underdog. That's called Lost and Alone. 91.9 WFPK, Quicksilver Messenger Service in there with Fresh Air. REM's At My Most Beautiful. New music from Devin Gilfillian called Black Dog Rabbit Hole. And Heather Bond with Victor Kraus starting things off with Ich Weiß Nicht. My German is terrible, clearly. 7:48, I'm Mel. We're getting closer to Mel's Diner. And your request for songs with the word hot in the title, in keeping with the weather of late. 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
0: We're minutes away from rolling out Mel's Diner. Again, your request for songs with the word hot in the title. We'll have some Alicia Keys before we get into it. First, ZZ Ward getting some help from Gary Clark Jr., who will also be at Bourbon and Beyond. He plays Thursday, September 24th. Here they are together with Ride at FBK.

Welcome to Mel's Diner on 91.9 WFPK. Songs with the word hot in the title because, well, that's what's happening, well, around here and the world right now. And you surprised me with how many Jerry Reed requests, but I'm not mad about it. Gina, Elizabeth, and Chris all wanted to hear When You Hot, You Hot. Foreigner starting things off. That was a popular one. Shelley, Robert, and David all wanted to hear Hot Blooded, as you can imagine. And yeah. This is how it works. Songs with the word hot in the title. You filled up the hour pretty fast, but I'm going to get to as many as I can before we kick off the 90s at 9. So let's just get right back to it. This was another popular choice. Tony M., Rob, and Amanda all wanted Billy Idol's Hot in the City at FPK.

0: It's songs with the word hot in the title on the Diner today at 91.9 WFPK. Two very different Some Like It Hot songs there. Dennis Brown was for Sean. The Power Station song, Some Like It Hot, was for both Lucas and Carolyn. Sly and the Family Stone, Hot Fun in the Summertime for Georgiana. And I don't know if it's Georgiana or Georgiana, so I'm going to say both. Also, Jim G and Doug. Billy Idol's Hot in the City, that was for Tony M, Rob, and Amanda. Lots more hot songs coming up, so to speak, including your most requested song with the word hot in the title coming up next. But first, we get support from you and Diane Kirvin and Pete Kirvin, realtors and supporters of Louisville Public Media. 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

In keeping with the weather, it's songs with the word hot in the title on the Diner today at 91.9 WFPK. You get triple the hot there. Hot, hot, hot by The Cure for Jeffrey, also Bart in Indianapolis. The Style Council, I love me some Paul Weller. Kevin wanted to hear Long Hot Summer. Cool in the Gang, Too Hot for Kelly. And yes, kind of surprised me, your most requested hot song was Hot Child in the City by Nick Gilder for Chris, Natalie, Brandon, and Jill. And I'm going to get to as many as I can before the hour is up. You've covered me up with them, but some really great ones coming up. So let's just get right back to it. Both Robin and Loretta want a Donna Summer. You guessed it. Hot stuff at FPK.

walked into the house of miraculous recovery and stood before King Everything. And he asked me to join him in the Red Wing. Took me to Pyland, said, I'm a Psi-Man. I will be eternally hateful.

0: On yet another day with a heat advisory, we're doing songs with the word hot in the title for the diner. 91.9 WFPK, that's a fun one. Meatloaf from the Rocky Horror Picture Show. Hot Patootie, Bless My Soul for both Jason and Mandy. Turnpike Troubadour is in there with a version of John Hartford's Long Hot Summer Day. That was for Joe. Guided by Voices, Hot Freaks for both Tony S. and Ruben. And Donna Summer, Hot Stuff, that was for Robin and also Loretta. Thank you so much for all of your fun requests today. Got time for a couple more before we get into the 90s at 9. 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
0: All right, a couple of more hot songs before we get into the 90s at 9. I've got some Rod Stewart coming up for both Ken and Christian. First, for Kevin, it's UFO, Too Hot to Handle at FPK.

That is new music from the English band West Side Cowboy. The album is It Goes On, and that's called Kickstones the Boys at 91.9 WFPK. I'm liking that a lot. Death Cab for Cutie starting off the hour from I Built You a Tower. Their latest called Stone Over Water. Happy Friday. I'm Mel. It is nearly 8 minutes after nine, and that means 90s at nine time, right? And today, your last chance to win passes to the new Oasis documentary called Don't Look Back in Anger. I know it's playing at Stony Brook here in Louisville. Very, very soon, I will be playing an Oasis song. When you hear it, not now. When you hear it, be caller 9 at 502-814-9375. Again, if you're the ninth caller, I will set you up with passes to check out the documentary. It looks really, really good, too, so be ready for that. In the meantime, we're going to start things off with Gene Loves Jezebel from 1990. This is Jealous with FPK.

0: Welcome to the 90s at 9 on WFPK. Liz Phair from 93's Exile in Guyville, Never Said. Oasis, yeah, from 97's Be Here Now, Stand By Me. And congratulations to Glenn Howerton, picked up those final passes for the Oasis documentary, Don't Look Back in Anger. It starts, I believe it's the 9th of September. It's playing at Stony Brook here in Louisville, but there's other locations if you're listening from somewhere else. And it looks really, really good, so I can't wait to check that out. Enjoy that, Glenn. Also had Gene Loves Jezebel starting off that set from 1990 and Jealous. More 90s coming up from the likes of the Rembrandts, Patti Smith, and Soul Asylum. 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

Soundgarden on the 90s at 9 at WFPK. Guitarist Kim Thiel's 66th birthday today, so I had to do some Soundgarden. Title track from Super Unknown from 94. Soul Asylum, they released their And the Horse They Rode In On album on this day in 1990. That was Easy Street. Patti Smith from 96's Gone Again with Dead to the World. And the Rembrandts starting off that set. Their self-titled debut album was released on this day in 1990. And of course, Just the Way It Is, Baby. More 90s coming up from Sugar and Living Color. First, Canadian artist Holly McNarland from her 97 album Stuff. This is Numb at FPK.

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This is John F. of They Might Be Giants. We know you have your choice of radio stations for now, which is why we recommend listening to 91.9 WFPK

Living Color wrapping up the 90s at 9 on this Friday. 91.9 WFPK, that's the title track from Time's Up from 1990. Sugar from Copper Blue. Gosh, what a great album. It was released on this day in 1992. That was Helpless. And Holly McNarland out of Canada, starting things off from her 97 album, Stuff. That was Numb. I'm Mel. Appreciate you being with me this morning. It's almost 9:51. And 91.9 WFPK is proud to sponsor Jeffersonville Parks, presenting Jammin' and Jeff, a ticketless concert series at the River Stage with food trucks and kids' activities. The September 5th show features End of the Line and Magnolia Boulevard. 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She sounds like she would know. I got to get out of here. Hope you have a great, nice, long holiday weekend. I hope you can be in some air conditioning because, heat advisory. Mostly sunny and hot today. The high 99. The heat index up to 107. Muggy tonight. The low 78. The heat advisory still going tomorrow, too, with a high of 96. So be safe out there, my friends. The lovely and talented Kimmett Cantwell is up next at 10. And, of course, she's going to have all sorts of new tunes to share with you on this New Music Friday. So hang out for that. I've got Nubian Twist coming up. Going to leave you, though, with new music from Valerie June. Her new EP, Brighter Blue, comes out September 11th. From that, this is Smokestack at FPK. Have a good one.

91.9 WFPK, Feist there with Borrow Trouble. And we're at peace, love, and understanding. What's so funny about that? Elvis Costello. Good morning. This is Kimmett. Happy Friday. Happy hot Friday. My goodness. Heat index up to 107 degrees today. I'm not a fan, but that's all right, right? We've got air conditioning here. Coming up this hour, I've got music from Garbage. I've got some Springsteen and Soccer Mommy, and it's New Music Friday. I'm going to be playing you a few new singles at noon, one of which is a new Beyonce collaboration with Pharrell Williams. And then later on in the 1 o'clock hour, I'll play you songs from albums that have just been released today. Mumford & Sons, that's our featured artist of the day. You know, we're featuring a different artist or band each day leading up to the Bourbon & Beyond Festival. And all the artists, of course, that we are featuring will be performing at the Bourbon & Beyond, which will be here before we know it. And today's featured artist, Mumford & Sons, here they are with Awake My Soul on FPK.

Lend me your heart and I'll just let you fall. Lend me your eyes, I can change what you see. But your soul you must keep totally free.

91.9 WFPK. I Feel Hope Coming. Alabama Shakes from their album that just came out last week called I Must Be Dreaming. When asked about that album title, Alabama Shakes, Brittany Howard said there's a double meaning to it. It could be saying I must be dreaming because the world is so blanking crazy right now, but it could also mean I must be dreaming because the world is so incredibly beautiful. I get it. Jessica Hoop before that with Hatred Has a Mother. Good morning. Kimmett here with you. Hope you're having a good Friday. We're in for a nice few days of just being off, right? We've got a long weekend, hopefully. Long, hot one, though. Coming up this hour, got a new song, a collaborative track between Michelle Ndegeocello and Cat Power covering big time hit from the 80s that's coming up a little later this hour. Social Distortion with their new single coming after this. It's Garbage and Milk, 91.9 WFPK.

0: 91.9 WFPK. That's Social Distortion there from their album that just came out this spring, Born to Kill, their first new album in 15 years. And that song there was Tonight from that album. I hope you're having a great Friday. Thanks for hanging out here. We've got a WFPK question of the day, and that is, what is your ultimate backyard beer and grill song? 814-9375 is where to text your answer. 502-814-9375. Tell me what your favorite backyard beer and grill song is. Coming up still this hour, got some Eddie Vedder, got new Mountain Goats too. 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
0: Got Bruce Springsteen coming up after the Raconteurs. Consoler of the Lonely, 91.9 WFPK.

91.9 WFPK. Bedouin there with One Thing Right. Same here, Bruce Springsteen. Adam Raised a Cane. It's Kimmett's Good Morning. Coming up still this hour, new music from Mountain Goats. And it's a New Music Friday. And at noon, I will play you three singles that have just recently come out, one of which will be by Josh Rouse. And then at 1 o'clock, I've got songs from three albums that have just been released today. And in just a few, Michelle and Deggio Cello, along with Cat Power, covering a Human League song from the 80s. Eddie Vedder first, though, with Brother the Cloud on 91.9 WFPK.

91.9 WFPK. Michelle Negocello, along with Cat Power, covering the 80s hit by the Human League, Don't You Want Me? And that's on an album called Synonym, Michelle Negocello's new album, that is. And she's got multiple collaborators on that album, including Chaka Khan and Cynthia Erivo. We heard Eddie Vedder before that with Brother the Cloud. It's Kimmett. Good morning and happy Friday to you. Almost 11 o'clock. We're going to turn it up to 11 at 11 and get loud for a little bit. And then at noon, I'm going to play you a few new singles that are just out. And then at 1 o'clock, we'll play you three songs from albums that have just come out today. One of those is Ellie Goulding's new album. And with the rest of this hour, here's what we're going to do with it. Listen to New Mountain Goats, and that's coming up after Soccer Mommy Lost on FPK.

circuit. Played twice at the county fair. And the second time, Ben, our friend who worked the business end, said a guy from a label was there. There were two more like him at the next show, staring us down like hawks. And there was love in the air, and all the money was there, and we were going on tour with Candlebox.

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91.9 WFPK, the mighty Led Zeppelin, wrapping up our Turn It Up 211 at 11 with the Wonton song from the Physical Graffiti album. And we kicked it off with System of a Down's Toxicity, which was released on this day in 2001. Can't believe it. This is Kimmett. Good morning. Thanks for hanging out. So we've got a WFPK question of the day, which I put out to you a little while ago. Looks like I've got some answers here. The question is, what is your ultimate backyard beer and grill song? And you can text your answer to 502-814-9375. Alan here texted, my favorite beer and grill song has to be Chicken Fried by the Zac Brown Band. Hearing it always reminds me of smoking brisket with my family back in Arizona. Well, Alan, it's reminding me that I forgot my lunch today. I'm so very sad about it. But I'm going to play Chicken Fried for you. Also this hour, you're going to hear music from the beautiful South, new music from Goose. I've got the band Feel and Olivia Rodrigo as well. But first, one for Alan. It's Zac Brown Band, Chicken Fried on FPK.

0: 91.9 WFPK. That was The Beautiful South with Rotterdam, or anywhere. Fine Young Cannibals before that with Johnny Come Home. This is Kimmitz. Good morning. Thanks for hanging out here. On the way this hour, new pornographers. Got Tift Merritt. Got some Jack White. Going to play another one from our featured artist of the day, which is Mumford & Sons. And we got a different artist featured every day leading up to the Bourbon & Beyond Festival.
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0: Tonight, Perfect 10 Burlesque with Tsunami Samurai at Zanzibar at 8. 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That's from 5 to 8. Down Rodeo with Stone Tribute Pilots at Mercury Ballroom at 8. 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
0: Another band performing at the Bourbon & Beyond Festival is Goose, and they're coming up right after this. Dinosaur Jr., Several Got Away on 91.9 WFPK.

0: 91.9 WFPK. That's New Goose. Good Times, End Times. Goose be performing at the Bourbon and Beyond Festival Thursday, September 24th. This is Kim at Good Morning, almost afternoon, when it becomes afternoon. Going to do some new music Friday tunes. Going to play three new singles that have just come out the past couple of days. One of those will be new Miley Cyrus and some Beyonce too. And at 1 o'clock, going to play you songs from three albums that have just come out today. Still coming up this hour, got music from Tift Merritt and the band Feel as well. 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
0: Music from New Pornographers on the way. First, they'll be performing at the Bourbon and Beyond Festival. It's our featured artist of the day, Mumford & Son, with Little Lion Man on FPK.

91.9 WFPK. Tift Merritt there with I Am Your Tambourine and New Pornographers before that. And WFPK presents New Pornographers Sunday, September 27th at Headliners. The song we heard was This is the World of Theater. This is Kimmett. Glad to be hanging out with you this morning. And our WFPK question of the day, what is your ultimate backyard beer and grill song? You can text your answer to 502-814-9375. Daniel says, my favorite backyard barbecue and grill song, it's got to be Holiday by The Other Ones. I don't think I know that song, Daniel B., but thank you very much for your response. And again, if you would like to respond to that, 502-814-9375 is where to text. Hey, it's Friday. Happy Friday. It's New Music Friday. I'm going to play you three new singles at noon, and then at 1 o'clock, three songs from albums that have just come out today. One of those singles is going to be new from Beyonce and featuring Pharrell Williams. Still coming up this hour, music from Charlie XCX. Got some Jack White as well. Olivia Rodrigo is coming up after the band Feel. This is Goodbye, Virginia on FPK.

0: 91.9 WFPK, Olivia Rodrigo there with Stupid Song. And we heard the band Feel. Goodbye, Virginia. This is Kimmett. Thanks for hanging out. Just a little bit left of the morning at noon, which is happening in 9 minutes. Going to play you three singles just released here within the past couple of days. One will be from Josh Rouse. Also one from Miley. Apparently we have to call her Miley now. She's dropped the Cyrus. That's all right with me. Think of all the time I'll save the rest of my life not having to say the word Cyrus, right? Do me a favor. Coming up next hour, also music from Tiny Habits. Got some Kings of Leon as well. And coming up before the end of the hour, Charlie XCX.
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3: 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I'm going to play you a few very new singles right now, one of which will be Josh Rouse. That's coming up, and Miley Cyrus, too. We're going to start with Beyonce, though. She's got a song she just put out yesterday, and it's going to be on her special anniversary edition of her sophomore album, B-Day, releasing a deluxe version of that today. And there are some new tracks on it. And the one I'm going to play you is one of those. So it's Beyonce featuring Pharrell Williams. What's interesting about this song is that the lyrics don't come in, or vocals, I should say, until 40 seconds in, which is just very unusual for pop music, for a single, a song that's not like a deeper cut on the album. But I suppose when you're Beyonce and you sell as many records as you do, you don't have to follow any rules. Here it is, Beyonce featuring Pharrell Williams, Can I Watch You on FPK.

91.9 WFPK, Beyonce there, turning 45 years old today with the new single, Can I Watch You, featuring Pharrell Williams. This is Kimmett. Thanks for hanging out. Got a couple of new singles to play for you. Next up, one from singer-songwriter Josh Rouse from his upcoming album, Museums and Women, which is coming out in late October. And this is one I like from it. It's called Things Are Looking Up, 91.9 WFPK.

0: 91.9 WFPK, things are looking up. New single from Josh Rouse. Three new albums that are out today are one from Molly Tuttle, Medium Build, and Ellie Goulding as well. I'm going to play songs from those three albums at 1 o'clock. For now, one more new single for you, and this one is from Miley. She has just made an official name change. She's going by Miley and not Miley Cyrus anymore. If you're wondering if her dad is mad about that, apparently he's not. I checked on it. And he loves it. He thinks it's the natural progression of things. He says, you'll be like Dolly. You'll be like Cher. You'll be like Madonna. So this new single from Miley seems kind of 80s inspired to me. And it's a song urging us to put the phones down and get on the dance floor. Here's Miley with Bass Persuades, 91.9 WFPK.
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91.9 WFPK. That's new from Miley. Bass Persuades. The album will have that same name. That's the title track there. This is Kimmett. Thanks for hanging out. Good afternoon. It's New Music Friday. We just heard some new singles. Got some songs from new albums coming at 1 o'clock today. Coming up this hour, music from Tiny Habits. Got some Kings of Leon, Ibibio Sound Machine, some Phoebe Bridgers as well. Tiny Habits coming up after Bob Marley and the Wailers. Could You Be Loved? 91.9 WFPK.

0: 91.9 WFPK. Pete Yorn, All the Beauty, the title track to his most recent and 11th album. Chicano Batman before that with Friendship. This is Kimmett. Happy Friday to you. It's a hot one out there. You don't need me to tell you that, but the heat index will get up to 107 today. Oh, my goodness. Hopefully you can stay inside, chill out, just listen to some tunes with me. Thanks for hanging out. It's New Music Friday. I'm going to play some songs from three albums that are just out today. One of them is going to be from Medium Build. That's coming at 1 o'clock. And this hour, still got some Nana Cherry, still got some Phoebe Bridgers. We're going to take a little trip back to 1976. I'm going to play the song that was number one today. And then another big hit from that year, too. 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
0: Mumford & Sons will be performing at the Bourbon & Beyond Festival this year. They're our featured artist for the day today. Here's a live track from Red Rocks. It's Dust Bowl Dance, FPK.

0: Oh yes, yes, yes, it was me. I know what I've done, cause I even know what I've seen. I went out back and I got my gun. I said, you haven't met me, I am the only son.
1: Thank you very much.

919 WFPK. That's new from electronic Afro funk band out of London, Ibibio Sound Machine. That song was Love. Kings of Leon before that with Mustang. This is Kimmet. Thanks for hanging out with me here. WFPK question of the day is, what is your ultimate backyard beer and grill song? You can tell me by texting 502-814-9375. What's your favorite backyard beer and grill song? Although, I don't know if you want to do that today, right? It's just too hot. It's too hot for anything. It's New Music Friday, though. I'm going to play you a few songs from albums that are just out today. It's going to be Ellie Goulding, Molly Tuttle, and Medium Build. That's coming up in just a little bit at 1 o'clock. Phoebe Bridgers coming after this on Nina Cherry with Buddy X on FPK.

0: 91.9 WFPK, latest from Phoebe Bridgers, their Lost Boys. Buddy X, Nina Cherry before that. This is Kimmett. Thanks for hanging out. Still coming up this hour, going to play the song that went to number one on this day from 1976, and we'll follow it with another hit from 76. And then, you know, it's going to be 1 o'clock, time for some new music. It's New Music Friday, and I'm going to play some tunes from albums just released today. 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
0: Got some Wings from 1976 coming up after this. The song that went to number one today in 1976 from Fleetwood Mac's self-titled album. This is the first album that Lindsay and Stevie were part of the band for. This is Blue Letter, FPK.

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4: Hey, good afternoon. This is Kimmett, and it's New Music Friday. 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I'm going to play a few songs that are from albums that were just released today. First of which will be Molly Tuttle. Now, this is interesting. This is an EP. She, less than a year ago, or maybe just about a year ago, put out an album, So Long, Little Miss Sunshine. And this is So Long, Little Miss Sunshine, acoustic EP. So just acoustic versions of some of the songs. She's a Grammy-winning singer, songwriter, and virtuoso guitarist. And I like the acoustic versions of these. From the new EP, this is Story of My So-Called Life, Molly Tuttle on FPK.

91.9 WFPK. There's Molly Tuttle, Story of My So-Called Life, and I played you the wrong version. That's the version that came out on last year's album and not the acoustic version, which came out today. But I'll play that acoustic version for you next week, I promise. And then, you know, just take my word between now and then that it's quite good. Whoops. All right, continuing with New Music Friday. Next up, a new album from Medium Build. The album is called King of Having Fun. Medium Build is Nick Carpenter. And that's just released today. And it's a major shift. Past albums were recorded alone in makeshift bedrooms. For this, he brought his touring band and producer Paul Rogers into East Nashville studio with the attempted to capture the raw energy of his live shows. And also newly sober, writing this album, and newly diagnosed as bipolar. So I suppose the album title, King of Having Fun, may be a little irony there. The title of this song from that album just released today, this is It's Not Easy, Falling in Love, 91.9 WFPK.

91.9 WFPK from the brand new album, King of Having Fun, just released today. That's Medium Build with It's Not Easy. All right, one more tune for New Music Friday here. And this is going to be Ellie Goulding from her album just released today called I Know Too Much. This is the sixth studio album by British singer-songwriter Ellie Goulding. And several singles have been released from it, three or maybe even four. But this was the song I like better than the singles. From the album I Know Too Much, this is Misremember You, Ellie Goulding on FPK.

91.9 WFPK from Ellie Goulding's new album, I Know Too Much. That song was Miss Remember You. This is Kimmett. Thanks for hanging out. A little while, Laura Shine's going to take over, 2 o'clock. But at 5 o'clock, she's got your Friday ride home today. Special one. It's Woman Waves, featuring the best in music by women artists with a heavy focus on the recent Daisy Chain Festival. So that'll be at 5 o'clock. Laura's in at 2. Before then, for the rest of this hour, you're going to hear some music from Tom Waits, from Billy Strings, from Slint, from Eddie 9V. DJ Shadow and Ice Cube are coming after this. The Republic Tigers with Buildings and Mountains on 91.9 WFPK.

0: 91.9 WFPK. Nobody wants to die. DJ Shadow and Ice Cube there. The Republic Tigers before that with Buildings and Mountains. This is Kimmett. And on the way still this hour, got some Madison Cunningham, some Tom Waits. Got a song by The Doors that was released on this day in 1967. I got some Slint as well.
1: 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Here's what's going on around town.
0: Tonight, Perfect 10 Burlesque with Tsunami Samurai at Zanzibar at 8. World Fest on the Belvedere with the Arc Band, Kentucky Soul, Villamure, and more. That started at 11 a.m. Monarch in the Park with Ellie Ruth Trio and Paul Colin at Tyler Park from 5 to 8 p.m. Down Rodeo with the Stone Tribute Pilots at Mercury Ballroom at 8. George Lopez is at the Louisville Comedy Club at 7. 49 Winchesters at 4th Street Live at 8. 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Morgan Wade is at Caesars, Southern Indiana at 8. Afro Man is at the Mercury Ballroom at 8. Future Fossils album release shows at the Mag Bar. 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

0: 91.9 WFPK. That's Louisville artist Justin Paul Lewis there with the new release, My Terrible Aim. Madison Cunningham before that with Pin It Down. This is Kimmett. Still on the way this hour. Got music from Ryan Bingham and Billy Strings, too. 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
0: And we're featuring a different artist or band from Bourbon Beyond each day leading up to the festival. Our featured artist today is Mumford & Sons, and here they are along with Hozier, Rubber Band Man, FPK.

91.9 WFPK, Billy Strings there with Burn the Other End. And we heard the Doors, People Are Strange, and that they are. Coming up in just a bit, Laura Shine going to take you through the rest of the day. She got the Friday ride home today with Woman Waves, featuring the best in music by women artists with a heavy focus on the recent Daisy Chain Festival. It's been a pleasure hanging out with you today. Thank you very much for being here, and I hope you have a wonderful weekend. Before Laura comes in, you'll hear some new music from Eddie 9V. And WFPK presents Eddie 9 Volt Friday, December 18th at the Mercury Ballroom. You'll hear some Slint. And first, this is French singer-songwriter Coup de Pirate with Francis on 91.9 WFPK. Francis.

91.9 WFBK, Steely Dan. Daddy don't live in that New York City no more. And Moon Taxi starting off the hour with the song Say. Mumford & Sons are featured artists today. They're going to be playing that Friday at Bourbon and Beyond. So we will be featuring songs from them throughout today here on 91.9. And then in the 5 o'clock hour of Friday Ride Home, Woman Waves is back for one Friday each month. And today is the day. We'll also be focusing heavily on the recent Daisy Chain Music Festival, which was a huge success. And we'll be talking more about that in the 5 o'clock hour, playing many of the artists that were there. We've got Erykah Badu on the way, a great new song from Pokey Lafarge to get to, and a new tune from Steve Lacy. Excellent new album called Oh Yeah. So we'll get into that as well. First, though, Mumford & Sons from the Rushmere album. It's the title track, WFPK.

The thing that I got ain't the thing that I thought that I wanted. The song's called The Thing. That would be a long title, but I love that new tune. It's from Pokey LaFarge here on WFBK. I'm sure we've all felt that way before about something that we got, and it wasn't quite what we wanted after all. Erykah Badu with Din Chanot and Mumford & Sons, Rushmere, from the title of one of their albums. And again, they're going to be playing on Friday on the Oak Stage. That's the big main stage at Bourbon & Beyond. That's September 25th. They'll be taking the stage around 9:20 p.m. that evening. Music from Romeo Void, as well as Casey Musgraves, another Bourbon & Beyond artist, and a new tune from Steve Lacy coming up for a WFBK Discovery track. After the Covenant School shooting in Nashville, Oak Crow Medicine Show's Catch Secor and public radio journalist David Green set out across America to start a conversation about guns, gun violence, and whether we can still find common ground. The powerful new documentary, Louder Than Guns, asks people on all sides to do something increasingly rare, listen to one another. 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

the new album, Middle of Nowhere. And Kacey Musgraves is going to be at Bourbon and Beyond on September 25th. That's the Friday. Friday's looking really good with Mumford & Sons as well, and so many great artists, over 100, as they've been saying. And what we've got for you next is a new song from Steve Lacy for a WFPK Discovery track. His new album's called Oh Yeah. The song's called Nothing, WFPK.

0: Sturgill Simpson on WFPK as Johnny Blue Skies. Johnny Blue Skies is going to be playing at Lexington's Rupp Arena October 30th. WFPK is proud to welcome them. We've got Gladys Knight and the Pips for you next. And that's actually formed on this day in the early 50s. I'll tell you more. Also, Maren Morris and Slater Kinney, plus New Radicals back after, about 28 years with a new song. So we'll get to that as well.
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2: 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I'm Matt Anthony, host of the Friday Night Sound Clash. 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
0: And you can hear Sound Clash tonight following Kyle Meredith's show coming up at 6. He's got Joshua Henry on his show, plus a great mix as always. Gladys Knight and the Pips, who became a huge band throughout the 60s and 70s especially, formed at a birthday party for Gladys's brother Bubba on this day in 1952. He was one of the Pips as well. Let's hear their signature number here, Midnight Train to Georgia, WFPK.

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That's Curtis Harding and Need Your Love on WFPK. Also heard from Middle Kids with Questions. Have our artist of the day, which would be Mumford & Sons. They're going to be playing Friday, September 25th at Bourbon & Beyond. On the main stage, it'll be around 9:20 p.m., I'm told. And this song also features another Bourbon & Beyond artist, Chris Stapleton. He'll be there on that Saturday at Bourbon & Beyond at the Kentucky Expo Center. The song's called Here from the Prize Fighter album, WFPK. Okay.

0: band was Sugarloaf, and that was their big hit, Green Eyed Lady, here on WFPK. We also heard J.J. Cale and his song Cherry, as well as Otis Redding, Hard to Handle, Mumford & Sons, and Chris Stapleton together on the Prize Fighter album, and both of them are going to be at Bourbon and Beyond. But different days, Mumford & Sons on Friday, September 25th, and then Chris Stapleton on that Saturday. But I'm really, really hoping that somehow they'll find a way to do that duet on stage. That'd be a blast. Mumford & Sons, one more track from them in the next hour as our featured artist today on WFPK.
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0: Happening tonight, Perfect 10 Burlesque with Tsunami Samurai at Zanzibar at 8. World Fest on the Belvedere gets underway with the Arc Band, Kentucky Soul, Villanure, and many more. Monarch in the Park with Ellie Ruth Trio at Tyler Park tonight from 5 to 8. Down Rodeo with Stone Tribute Pilots at the Mercury Ballroom at 8. And then tomorrow, WFPK is proud to sponsor Jammin' and Jeff at River Stage with the End of the Line at Magnolia Boulevard. That starts at 6. Emo Night Tour at Zanzibar. Hazlett at Headliners, Morgan Wade at Caesars Southern Indiana, Afro Man at the Mercury Ballroom, Future Fossils have their album release show at Mag Bar tomorrow, World Fest continues with Afrophysicist, Appalatin and more, and Conversations with June at Gallant Fox at 8. And then on Sunday, WFPK presents Ray LaMontagne with the Weather Station at the Louisville Palace.
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0: 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And Court Appointed Special Advocates, Kentucky ranks among the highest states in the nation for child abuse and neglect. 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Hot one today, currently 101 degrees, and then mostly sunny, hot throughout the rest of the day. Tonight, clear and muggy, a low of 78. Heat advisory continues for tomorrow with a mix of sun and clouds. Late day storms possible, otherwise a high of 96. Got Blur for you next. That's the name of the song, rather, not the band. Blur from Modiste on WFPK.

Baby Rose with Better on WFBK. Cleo's Soul next, and she has a new album called Gentle Woman, British singer-songwriter, and also the front woman for the band Salt. 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
1: Foo Fighters on WFBK. Shame, Shame goes back to their album Medicine at Midnight. And Foo Fighters are going to be at Bourbon and Beyond on the first night, Thursday, September 24th. Cecilia Castleman with her song It's All Right and Cleo Soul for a WFBK Discovery track. Her new album's called Gentle Woman. We heard the title to that. And Cleo Soul's also the front woman for the band Salt. Going to be hearing from Supertramp, Devin Gafilian, as well as Warren Treaty still to come on WFPK.
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stretched nearly 2 years, selling 5 million tickets and grossing $617 million. More than One Direction, his former band, earned across their entire career. This is Harry Styles, As It Was, WFBK.

the song Evergreen from Bendigo Fletcher on WFPK. Also heard The Lone Bellow with Dried Up River. Our artist of the day today is Mumford & Sons. We'll be featuring a different artist that's going to be at Bourbon & Beyond this year, each day leading up to the festival. So today, Mumford & Sons will be playing that Friday, September 25th. A little bit after 9 o'clock or so on the Oak stage. So we've been featuring songs from their catalog today. Also have a Louisville artist named Hope Ahlers with her excellent new single. And Beyonce celebrates a birthday today. So a tune from her as well. Mumford & Sons first from the Babel album. I Will Wait, WFPK.

0: 91.9 WFPK, that's a new song from Slow Pulp. The album's called Melody, and you heard Better Man, Richie Havens with Just Like a Woman, and Mumford & Sons from the Babel album, I Will Wait. Kyle Meredith will have more from Mumford & Sons for you this evening, starting at 6 when he's on the air with you. They've been our artist of the day today, and Mumford & Sons will be playing that Friday night of Bourbon & Beyond, which is on September 25th, the night that they play. Music from Cat Power, as well as Eels and Hope Aller, coming up from right here in Louisville.
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0: BK, that is Stephen Wilson Jr., great new song called Hardwired, featuring Miranda Lambert and Paolo Nutini with Coming Up Easy. Hope Allers, who lives here in Louisville, Tie It All in a Bowl, bow, is her new single here on WFPK. Music from Beyonce celebrates a birthday today, Smashing Pumpkins, Bella White. And then we're going to start featuring some artists that played at the recent Daisy Chain Festival in California. It was an incredible festival put together by Olivia Rodrigo, and we'll be really focusing heavily on that in the next hour for a special Woman Waves on WFPK.
1: Hey, it's Kyle Meredith. 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
0: And that's tonight with Kyle on 91.9. Up next, I've got a song here for you from Beyonce. She turns 45 today, Beyonce Knowles, of course, of Destiny's Child. And I mean, who doesn't know who Beyonce is, really? Anyway, to celebrate her birthday, this is Texas Hold'em, WFPK.

stuff from Bella White. Her new album's called A Sign in the Weather, Smashing Pumpkins with Muzzle. And then we heard from Beyonce, who turns 45 today, Texas Hold'em. We're going to go ahead and get started here for Woman Waves Friday Ride Home. And I'll be doing this once a month from now into the foreseeable future, focusing on all this great music by women, and especially the Daisy Chain Festival that took place last weekend. We'll talk more about that in a bit, but two great alternative bands were there, including Bikini Kill and The Breeders. So we're going to hear them back to back first. This is Rebel Girl from Bikini Girl, WFBK.

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4: Those are two bands that have recently appeared at the Daisy Chain Festival in Irvine, California, headed up by Olivia Rodrigo. It happened on August 29th, so very recently. And there's footage of the festival all over the internet right now, which has been really fun to see all the clips from different performers, including the Breeders, who we just heard, Divine Hammer, as well as Bikini Kill and their song Rebel Girl, which Olivia was a big fan of Kathleen Hanna, who fronted Bikini Kill. And we've got many more artists that were featured at the festival. It was an all-women-led festival, which just kind of, you know, blew everybody's minds in terms of the money it raised and the fact that it sold out in 30 minutes. When it first went on sale, that is 45,000 people that attended this festival, and apparently it was just a huge success, raised $10 million for all these charities that help women and girls, as well as Melinda Gates donating an additional $10 million, so all in all, $20 million. And all the performers played for free, which is incredibly generous. Olivia Rodrigo, just she's in her early 20s, and she did this. It's just incredibly impressive. But she said, you know, everybody she asked just jumped on board immediately, which is really, really cool. Thought we would start with Olivia Rodrigo's new single, which she put out for the festival. It's called Serena Joy, referring to a character in The Handmaid's Tale, in the book and TV series. And Serena Joy helps build the oppressive regime of Gilead, only to eventually find herself oppressed and silenced by the very men and system that she supported. How about we feature that song for you right now? Olivia Rodrigo, Serena Joy, WFPK.

Garbage on WFBK and their song Stupid Girl. Shirley Manson of the band. Apparently they had some technical difficulties at last weekend's Daisy Chain Festival during her set, but she was very good-natured about it, which is great. Olivia Rodrigo, Serena Joy, her new single, and Olivia Rodrigo headed up the festival, Daisy Chain Festival, and she also announced at the end of the festival that there'd be another festival next year. I certainly hope so. It was incredibly successful, and they raised a ton of money to help out lots of great charities, and none of the performers took any payment for their performances to donate their own services to the cause, which is very cool as well. It wasn't the first women's festival. Of course, we know about Lilith Fair, and then there's been lots and lots of other women's music festivals long before Lilith Fair, just not as big and not as well known, but that is the truth of it. I'm Laura Shine. Thank you for joining me. It's a Woman Waves here for a Friday Ride Home, which I'm going to be doing once a month now. Because last time I did it, so much great response, and I just was surprised people wanted it back. So we're going to be doing that one Friday per month. I'll let you know when I land on a particular Friday for it, but I was just inspired today, especially by that festival. Really loved the fact, too, that there were so many older artists there, as well as young and new artists, and we're going to feature a set here of those new artists that a lot of us know who they are now, but they are certainly young and making waves, and someday they'll be the ones that pave the way for others as well. This is Doechii with Anxiety, WFBK.

0: That's Mitski here on WFPK, who performed recently at the Daisy Chain Festival in Irvine, California, Olivia Rodrigo's All Women Music Festival. And just a really impressive lineup. That whole set was a lot of the newer artists to the scene. Rachel Chinunuri, if I can say it right, Rachel Chinuriri, there we go. Can we talk about Isaac and Chapel Roan with Red Wine Supernova? Chapel wore a costume based on the flight attendants on Fifth Element. It was pretty great. That there's been pictures of it all over the internet right now. Dochi with Anxiety, she was dressed in pink, like painted from head to toe in pink. And that was her song, Anxiety. We've got some of the older artists that also appeared at the festival coming up that Olivia Rodrigo sang with each one of them. That's on the way.
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0: Happening tonight, Perfect 10 Burlesque with Tsunami Samurai at Zanzibar at 8. World Fest on the Belvedere is happening right now and throughout the weekend. Monarch in the Park with Ellie Ruth Trio at Tyler Park from 6 to 8 this evening. Down Rodeo with Stone Tribute Pilots at the Mercury Ballroom. And then tomorrow, WFPK is proud to sponsor Jammin' and Jeff at River Stage with End of the Line and Magnolia Boulevard. That starts at 6. 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Future Fossils have their album release show at Magbar tomorrow at 8. And World Fest continues with Afrophysicist Appalachian and more. And then on Sunday, WFBK presents Ray LaMontagne with the Weather Station at the Louisville Palace at 7.
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0: 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Special edition of Woman Waves today, and we'll be doing this monthly, one Friday per month. Also, the Vintage Cocktail Hour's not gone anywhere. I'll bring it back in just about 2 weeks. I've got for you right now Fleetwood Mac. Stevie Nicks also appeared at Daisy Chain and performed with Olivia Rodrigo. Apparently, they've also done a song for the new Practical Magic 2 that'll be coming out. So that's kind of exciting. And Alanis Morissette, we'll hear from her as well. Olivia performed with Alanis on the song Ironic, so that's the tune we'll hear. And apparently, Karen O had to bow out due to some sort of family emergency, and Alanis stepped in, and that sounded like an amazing surprise. And then the founder of Lilith Fair herself, Sarah McLachlan, who also performed with Olivia the song Angel, and they dedicated it to Dolly Parton, so that's coming up as well. First, Fleetwood Mac, Landslide, WFBK.

Olivia Rodrigo and her song The Cure from her excellent album, which was called You Seem Pretty Sad for a Girl So In Love on WFBK. And Olivia created this incredible festival, the Daisy Chain Festival, which she says is going to happen next year. Let's hope so. Sarah McLachlan, who

Four Arts Festival, hosting over 200 juried artists, international cuisine, children's activities, and live entertainment under the Big Four Bridge at Waterfront Park on Saturday, September 12th and Sunday, September 13th. 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Louisville Public Media is proud to sponsor the Big Table, striving to be the world's largest potluck event Sunday, September 13th from 5 to 7 p.m. at Iroquois Park. You can register as a participant or a table host at the BigTable.us. Let's get to these people that we've lost here recently who made a big impact on the world. Cassandra Wilson, great jazz singer, only 70 years old, died where she was born in Jackson, Mississippi. And we're going to go back to her 2002 album called Belly of the Sun. And then, of course, the recent passing of Dolly Parton. We'll hear from Dolly. And then Patti Smith, who sings the song Gloria in honor of Gloria Steinem. Not that Patti was singing in her honor, but I am. This is Cassandra Wilson, Show Me a Love, WFPK.

Wraps up our Woman Waves Friday Ride Home today on WFPK. I am with Gloria Steinem. Great person. Civil rights leader, activist, founder of a great magazine called Ms. that lasted for many years. And also Dolly Parton, Night of a Clear Blue Morning, one of my favorites of hers. Cassandra Wilson, who recently passed away at the age of 70, great singer, Show Me a Love. Hope you have a great weekend. I'm Laura Schein. We'll see you again here on Monday on WFPK.

Mike Ness wrote that one about his wife of more than three decades. That's a new social distortion called Tonight here on FBK. We also heard from Genesis Owusu and Matthew Sweet, that Matthew Sweet from the soundtrack to The Craft. I'm Kyle Meredith. I'll be here for the hour before Matt Anthony takes over at 7 o'clock with Sound Clash. Just a few moments, I'm going to be talking with Joshua Henry. He played Aaron Burr in the later editions of Hamilton. He also earned Tony nominations for Carousel, Violets, and the Scottsboro Boys. So that's going to be coming up here in just a few moments. Joshua Henry joining me. Also got some Joan Baez covering Tim Hardin. We've got Delamitri's Biggest Hits. And right now, our featured artist of the day has been Mumford & Sons, as we've been playing them every single hour. They're going to be playing Bourbon and Beyond, with those details at WFPK.org. I'll take a little side detour from Mumford for some Marcus Mumford and the theme song to Ted Lasso. Now that it's back, here's the Ted Lasso theme on 91.9 FPK.

0: and good evening. It's Kyle Meredith. Tonight, my guest is Joshua Henry. You know him as a Broadway star from shows like Into the Woods. He did the live-action Beauty and the Beast, the 30th anniversary celebration that was on national television. He was also in Tick, Tick, Boom and a few other movies. And he's a phenomenal singer-songwriter. In fact, if you've been listening to FBK, you've no doubt heard his song, Can't Nobody Tell Us Nothing. He and I got to talk all about that track and so much more in an interview that you can watch at WFPK.org.
1: I was at a place where I had released an album in 2021 called Grow. And sometimes as an artist, you get to you get a little too precious or a little complicated with the things that you're trying to put out. And so when it came to this song, I decided I'm going to just strip down all my thoughts. And I just started with a single doom, doom, doom, doom. I started with a single instrument and a question, which was, did the wind blow me too close to you? And from there, the song just came and rushed. And I knew it was a song about the intimacy and the fireworks of love and the billions of things that have to go right to find that feeling and make it last. And then it just kind of went from there. But unlike a lot of the songs that I've written, it started in a really simple, simple place and with a question more than something clever that I know or some spin on the

0: Joshua Henry, Can't Nobody Tell Us Nothing. That's our first listen on his upcoming album due out later this year. You're on 91.9 WFPK. I'm Kyle Meredith, talking with the Broadway star and singer-songwriter about his music and where maybe those two worlds overlap. The full interview when you subscribe to the Kyle Meredith With podcast.
1: You know what they say in musicals, the moment at which speaking isn't enough, that's when you have to burst into song or burst into dance. And that guarantee moment you're talking about, it's like, okay, it's time to just dance. Ain't nothing more to say. Nothing more to say. You just got to dance. When it comes to my music, I try to think about those moments where that are just right on the brink of joy or tears or just excitement. Like something like Can't Nobody Tell Us Nothing. It's like when you're overwhelmed with a feeling of love or feeling of just the intimacy or fireworks that you've never experienced before, whether that's the first date or 20 years in, like with me and my wife, it's like, I look into her eyes now and it's like, well, how do I, you know, I don't think I can just talk to you anymore. I might have to sing. And so that's what it is for me, my music, not too unlike in a musical where a character is just feeling all these things. And the only way to express it is to go in a falsetto or, you know, start doing some melody, you know?

0: That's Joshua Henry with Guarantee here on 91.9 WFPK. That comes back from his record called Grow that came out in 2021. Kyle Meredith talking to the Broadway star and singer-songwriter about his latest music and what he's been up to. It's been a busy last year for him. The full interview at WFPK.org and the Kyle Meredith With podcast.
1: You know, last year was it was so many things. Like, opened for Diana Ross at Into the Woods. I did a Disney musical internationally shown, Beauty and the Beast, with her and Josh Groban, Shania Twain. I've got some things coming up this year as well, but I'm just coming out of a moment, Kyle, where you've just caught me, where I'm like, I took like a month and a half and did nothing. You know, thankfully, it's been a really great moment, but I needed time. I need time to listen. I need time to just listen to my thoughts. I need time to just be with my kids. And I can get busy with the best of them. You know what I mean? I can, but if I'm not taking a moment, I'm reading Rick Rubin's book on creativity right now. Everybody go read that. If you're an artist, it's about creating and just where it comes from and how to do that more intentionally. So I try to think about a lot of limitless thoughts that help me do those things. You know, and I try to block out the noise of what a lot of people think is possible. That's probably how I'm able to.

0: checking in.
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and Bonnie Prince Billy covering the Grateful Dead on the way before I turn things over to Sound Clash. Programming supports that comes from 20 years of the Weeks with Lenox Hills at Headliners on Thursday, September 10th. Ticket details for the Weeks at Headliners Music Hall box office or headlinerslouisville.com. I'm Kyle Meredith. I'm going to get out of here. Thanks again to Joshua Henry for hanging out. That full interview, WFPK.org, and the Kyle Meredith With podcast. I'm back Monday with Elvis Costello, Nico Case, and Jeff Tweedy of Wilco all joining me at 6 p.m. Matt Anthony's about to take over a Sound Clash. I'll leave you with Bonnie Prince Billy covering the Dead, a 5-0 tune from Cheyenne Mize. And right now, Prince from 1995. Here's Stone on FPK Louisville.

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I'm your host, Matt Anthony. 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

We were very proud people, people with a lot of class. It was country class, but it was a great deal of class. And most of my people were not that educated, but they are very, very intelligent, good common sense, horse sense, we called it.

I don't know that I've become a sex symbol. I was just as long as people like me, the person, if they can see beyond all this garbage, and if they can appreciate the music, and if they can, you know, appreciate me as a person, then that's all I care about, because I don't, it's not important to me to be thought of as sexy.

0: popular girl in school, but for the wrong reasons.
1: Oh, really?
0: I never was the cheerleader. I never really got voted for anything. I wore a lot of makeup. I wore real tight clothes, and I wore my hair all, you know, mile high. That was...
1: Well, those don't sound like the wrong reasons, Dolly.
0: Well, but I just said, I looked
1: sound like the right reasons.
0: I looked like the real trash that a lot of the girls were. I mean, I...
1: Oh! Oh! Oh! Oh! Well...

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Oh, there goes my mama with my traveling man. I'm really gonna miss that traveling man.

well, you should, you know, you should change hairdo. You should do this and do that when I first moved to Nashville. Then I got to thinking, ha-ha, they're noticing me, and that's what everybody wants. Everybody needs a gimmick of some kind. I thought, I'll not only will not change it, I'll make it more than what it is and make the most of it then, even when I had the money to afford to look any way I wanted to. I just decided that I wanted to still be fun. I didn't want the pressure of having to look any way but how I wanted to look, wear anything that I wanted to wear. And the fact that I look totally artificial and that I am totally real inside has made a nice little magical combination that's held people's attention long enough to know that I do other things.

0: What's the Dolly character, A, and is the Dolly character different from Dolly?
1: No, it's just that, especially in show business, I think people will look at me and think I am a certain way, that I'm some dumb blonde that don't know what's going on.
0: No more, they
1: don't. No, well, but I mean, I was new in Hollywood.
0: Yeah.
1: At 9 to 5. I think I might have been a surprise to a few people. You know, it's like, because I do know who I am.
0: But the two are the same.
1: The two are the same.

0: Once upon a time, there was a little girl. Her name was Dolly Parton, and
1: she lived in a small town in the mountains, which she loved because it was a comfort, because she knew there was love and security there in her family. But she was a child, very curious, and she wanted all the things that she had always been impressed with, like the fairy tales of the Mother Goose stories and the Cinderellas and the Lost Slipper. Well, I guess she kind of wanted to find the other slipper in sort of a way, so she worked hard and she dreamed a lot. And one day, it came true. She was a fairy princess, and she lived happily ever after.
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